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Some time ago, a poll was taken as to the most popular gospel song that's ever been written. This song came out as number one. Let it bless your heart. Praise the name of the Lord. Hallelujah to the Lamb. Thank you, Jesus.

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And when he comes, the second time, he's coming in glory.

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I think, if I remember correctly, that Rusty Goodman wrote this song. It really tells a story. And maybe one could say, in a sense, it's the greatest story ever told.

to sing this chorus again, because I feel in my spirit that there are some, it may be even just one, but it might be many. The life that you are leading is destroying you, and you know it. For the last few moments, you've heard that still small voice of the Holy Spirit telling you it's time to go home. It's time to go home. And when you go, you may say, what will they say? I could hear my father say, go kill the fatted calf. Spread the table. I'm telling you what they'll say.

Sometimes I can't see my way, and I have to trust him by faith. I just reach out and take hold of that nail-scarred hand. Sometimes I get weak, and then I ask him, take command. It seems that I can hear him speak. This is what he says.

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1: As beautiful day opens and we enjoy the breath of life, come and enter into His presence as creatures shaped by our one and only Creator. He will carry us through paths of righteousness. He will fill us with joy and we will have eternal pleasure from His right hand. So as you begin this day, come and fill yourself with His presence. In whatsoever you may face, He will give you just a glimpse of His majesty and bountiful love. Come into His presence.

Good morning, everyone. This morning, I want to read from 2 Samuel chapter 22, reading from verse 5 through to 20. 2 Samuel 22, 5 through to 20. And I'm reading the New International Version. Here begins. The waves of death swirl about me. The torrents of destruction overwhelmed me. The cords of the grave coiled around me. The snares of death confronted me. In my distress, I called to the Lord. I called out to my God. From his temple, he heard my voice. My cry came to his ears. The earth trembled and quaked. The foundations of the heavens shook. They trembled because he was angry. Smoke rose from his nostril. Consuming fire came from his mouth. Burning coals blazed out of it. He parted the heavens and came down. Dark clouds were under his feet. He mounted the cherubim and flew. He soared on the wings of the wind. He made darkness his canopy around him, the dark rain clouds of the sky. Out of the brightness of his presence, bolts of lightning blazed forth. The Lord thundered from heaven. The voice of the Most High resounded. He shot his arrows and scattered the enemy. With great bolts of lightning he routed them. The valley of the sea were exposed. The foundations of the earth laid bare at the rebuke of the Lord, at the blast of the breath from his nostril. He reached down from on high and took hold of me. He drew me out of deep waters. He rescued me from my powerful enemies, my foes, who were too strong for me. They confronted me in the day of my disaster, but the Lord was my support. He brought me out into a spacious place. He rescued me because he delighted in me. A reading from the Word of God. My sisters and brothers, this is a portion of David's song. Another section of David's song, where he was singing, and remember we had said he was now getting older, weary. So as an older person, I believe he sat and was reflecting. What was David reflecting in this song? He was reflecting or recalling the things that had happened to him. So way back from the beginning of his life, he could have looked back and said, "Whoa, the Lord is worthy to be praised." Why? Verse 5 begins by telling, "The waves of death swirl about me. The torrents of destruction overwhelmed me. The cords of the grave coil around me. The snares of death confronted me." So throughout his experience, David is outlining what had happened to him, the near-death experiences that he had, how the enemies were around him, how he nearly lose his life, my sisters and brothers. So he was recalling on all of that. No doubt, when they sent him back from the Battle of the Philistines, it gave him opportunity to just sit back and relax and say, "Wow, look where I am coming from. Look what had happened to me. Look at the near misses that I have experienced, my sisters and brothers." I think David's reflection and recalling is something we too need to do
today. We need to look back to see where we are coming from, to see the near misses, the near-death experiences that we have had. So over the years, over the time, we need to just sit back, reflect, and see where God had carried us from. So here we see David looking at and the very description of how he had experienced the near-death situation. It shows as if he had no control over it, my sisters and brothers. The waves of death. You know, the kind of metaphor that he used, swirl about me. He has no control over that. The torrents of destruction overwhelm me. The cords of the grave coiled around me. The sneer of death confronted me. Possibly, David thought that he would have died. He would have thought that he would have died. We too, my sisters and brothers, can we take the time out to reflect and to see the near-death experiences that we could have died also? But here, David, in the midst of recalling, he now was telling us what he did. When he saw all of that, the near-death experiences that he was going to, all of these when he nearly loses his life, hear what he said in verse 7. In my distress, I called to the Lord, I called out to my God. So here we see that when he reflected, recalling what happened, he is presently telling us and those who are listening to the song, this is what I did. This is the formula that I use. In such a distress, I called to the Lord. I called out to my God. Can you picture that, my sisters and brothers? I think it was not just a simple call out. I believe this prayer was the kind of prayer when someone finds himself or herself in a crisis. David used the word distress. I believe he bawled out to God. This is what I believe. So here we see the kind of response David made in telling us that when he found himself in such a situation, as if the near-death experience, there's only one way he could have turned, and that one way is turn to the Lord. Here in verse 7, he said, he called out to the Lord, I called out to my God. Isn't this emphatic? Yes, he could have said, you know, I called out to the Lord. But no, in the other part of the verse, he said, I called out to my God. You see, so he knows to whom he was calling, that he belonged to this God. We too, my sisters and brothers, in our distresses, we too can call out to our God in Christ through the power of the Holy Spirit. We can call out to God. So David is giving us a formula that we can use. So the brother or the sister who is in distress, the brother or the sister who is going through the waves of death that seem to swirl around you, the torrents of destruction that seem to overwhelm you, and even the cords of the grave that seem to wrap around you, sisters and brothers, David is giving you the formula. David is telling you, this is what I did. This is how it is done. In my distress. Are you in distress today? Verse 7. Call out to your Lord. Call out to our Lord Jesus Christ. Call out to my God, the God that you serve.
Simple David is saying, call out in your distress, brother. Call out when you're down. Call out when you're sinking. Call out when you feel overwhelmed. Call out when you believe that you are drowning. Call out to the Lord. You remember this disciple in Matthew chapter 14, that when he said to Jesus, Lord, if it is you, let me come and walk on the water. And he started to walk on the water, but he took his eyes off Jesus and he started to sink. Hear the words of this disciple named Peter. Lord, save me. Isn't that a powerful prayer? Lord, save me. What happened? The Lord Jesus stretched out his hand and held him while he was sinking and pulled him back into the boat. He was saved. David is saying, this is what I did. I called out to the Lord. Somebody today needs to call out to the Lord. Yes, you are in distress. Here is the formula. David is telling us what he did. But there is something else. How did God respond to that? David outlined how God responded, that the earth trembled. He used all of these metaphors, my sisters and brothers, so that he can show you how powerful God is. Here, verse 17. He reached down from on high and took hold of me. Hallelujah. He drew me out of the deep waters, just like how Jesus held the hand of Peter and pulled him out. This is what I see here is that in his recalling and telling what he had done, I can see the rescuing by the Lord. This is what God had done. He rescued. Here, he reached down from an eye and took hold of me and drew me out of the deep waters. Verse 18, he rescued me from the powerful enemies, from my foes who were too strong for me. He did not do it by himself. No, it is the Lord. He brought me out into a spacious place. Hallelujah. Can somebody give a testimony today of God's rescuing? That's what verse 20 says. He brought me into a spacious place. He rescued me because he delighted in me. My sisters and brothers, there is somebody listening to me today. Somebody listening to me today. You have a testimony like David. Or somebody listening me today, you are going to have a testimony like David, because you can recall what God had done before and he can do it again. And you are doing what David had done, where David called out in distress. And in verse 7, the latter part, he said, from his temple, he heard my voice, my cry came to his ears. And I want you to understand this. In verse 7, the second part of verse 7, no temple was built, you know. No temple was built. But you know what I think David was calling his temple? His own home, the palace. The palace becomes his temple. In other words, right where he was living became the place where he cried out to the Lord. And I think this is also for us, that wherever we are at, our home, our work, it could be in our cars, anywhere we are, make that space become the temple of the Lord, where the presence of the Lord is, where you are able to cry out to the Lord. You know, some persons, they don't want to cry out to the Lord until they reach church. David here in the text didn't build a temple as yet. No temple. And as a matter of fact, he could not even build the temple. But where he was living became the temple of the Lord. Can I say to you then, brother? Can I say to you then, make that space wherever you are at be the temple of the Lord, where you can cry out to the Lord. And what we see
There's the rescuing by the Lord. And David said it. He reached down from an eye and held me and drew me out of the water. What a vivid picture of God rescuing somebody today. Somebody who is sinking, possibly in depression, sinking because of what persons have been doing, the lies people have told. I want to say to you, brother, I want to say to you, sister, just reach out wherever you are to the Lord. Call on the Lord. His hands are coming to rescue you. Like David, you can celebrate, my sisters and brothers, and say, as in verse 20, he brought me out into a spacious place. Hallelujah. He rescued me because he delighted in me. God is happy with you, my brother, with you, my sister. You see, God carried him into a spacious place, not a place that is going to sink or anything, where a wide expanse where we can see that it's so big enough. Isn't that beautiful? Of course it is. Not a confined, dingy, and small space. But God, that showed me a space so wide where I'm free. I am free. I can move all about because I have this space. No more sinking. No, no, no, no. But I'm standing on solid foundation and I can move all about. Somebody needs to give a testimony of that. Somebody is going to experience that. My brother, my sister. Yes, the little space. It seemed as if all you're going through is just crowding you and just causing you to be in such a small space. God is coming to your rescue. Your God, just call out to him. He's coming to your rescue. And he's going to put somebody in a spacious place. It could be a job too. That this job that you're in is just squeezing you, suffocating you. Remember the formula. Call out to your God. Your God will rescue you and put you in a spacious place. Somebody, God is going to do something special for you today. For his dear name's sake. Amen and amen. Let us pray. Lord, thank you. Thank you that you have never left us in any way. And Lord, many of us, we have gone through trials, near-death experiences. So many people seem to be against us even when you have not done them anything. Many of us do have that experience, Lord. And possibly even today, somebody is going through that. It seems as if things are just not working out. Feeling as if he or she is suffocating. But Lord, give that brother or the sister the will, the courage, the drive to call out to you wherever he or she is, in whatever state he or she is. To call out to you. Because Lord, you are listening. You are listening, Lord. Just as how David said, my cry came to his ears. You are listening, Lord. And you will respond by rescuing. We pray for the brother or the sister. Bring that brother or sister into a spacious place, Lord. And let that person realize how the Lord has been good. Our Lord Jesus is there for us. Help us, Lord, that when we come out, we may praise you because you are our rock. We can say, like David, I called to the Lord who is worthy of praise. I've been saved from my enemies. Hear our prayers and answer. In your name we pray. Amen and amen.

As this beautiful day opens and we enjoy the breath of life, come and enter into His presence as creatures shaped by our one and only Creator. He will carry us through paths of righteousness. He will fill us with joy and we will have eternal pleasure from His right hand. So as you begin this day, come and fill yourself with His presence. And whatsoever you may face, He will give you just a glimpse of His majesty and bountiful love. Come into His presence.

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sun, a sweet, sweet culture in an island in the sun. 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

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Speaking about Little Black Boy, the reigning monarch of Trinidad and Tobago. 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
1: Through God's grace,
0: a través de la gracia de Dios,
1: these cycles can be broken so that children inherit blessing rather than bondage.
0: Estos ciclos pueden ser rotos para que nuestros hijos hereden, en vez de maldiciones o ataduras, hereden bendiciones.
1: Church, the creditor is coming.
0: Iglesia, el acreedor viene.
1: God sees the crisis.
0: Y Dios ve la crisis.
1: But there is oil in the house.
0: Pero hay aceite en la casa.
1: Say to your neighbor, there is oil in my house.
0: Dile a tu vecino, hay aceite en mi
1: oh,
0: casa.
1: Oh, there is a presence in my house.
0: Hay una presencia en mi casa.
1: That will not let the devil touch my kids.
0: Que no permitirá que el diablo toque a mis hijos.
1: I don't care what your kids are doing right
0: no
1: now.
0: No importa lo que tus hijos están haciendo ahora mismo.
1: I don't care what they are saying right now.
0: No sé lo que están diciendo ahora mismo.
1: I don't care the devil has both hands on them right
0: no
1: now.
0: No sé si el diablo tenga ambas
1: but
0: manos sobre ellos.
1: But after I finish today.
0: Pero después de que yo termine hoy.
1: After we pray today.
0: Después de que yo ore hoy.
1: Is going to regret that he has ever touched your soul, that he has ever touched your dad, that he has ever targeted your home, because he has no legal right
0: no tiene ningún
1: to touch your home,
0: para tocar,
1: to touch your children,
0: de tocar
1: to touch your family. Your family are blessed. Your family are kept. Your family is in the hand of God. And God is greater than all.
0: Y Dios es mayor que todo.
1: And when you place your family in God's hands.
0: Y cuando tú coloques tu familia en las manos de Dios.
1: You don't have to get up at night waiting to hear when they come.
0: No tienes que estar despierto en la noche esperando cuando
1: you
0: lleguen.
1: You go to bed.
0: Ve a cama.
1: God will handle them.
0: Dios los va a controlar.
1: God will handle them.
0: Dios los va a manejar, sí.
1: And if God has to break the neck of who is harassing them, the neck
0: is broken. Y si Dios tiene que romper el cuello de los que los están molestando, el cuello se va a romper.
1: One day I pray a crazy prayer.
0: Un día hice una oración loca.
1: For somebody else.
0: Por alguien más.
1: Struggling with a thing with someone messing with her husband.
0: Luchando con alguien metiéndose con su esposo.
1: I says, God.
0: Y le dije, Dios.
1: Keep that woman far away from that man.
0: Mantén esa mujer bien lejos de esa mujer.
1: And help her to find her own man.
0: Y ayúdala a encontrar su propio hombre.
1: And if she doesn't find one and keep coming back,
0: y si no encuentra uno y sigue regresando,
1: take away peace from her and keep her sleepless, restless, and peaceless
0: y la paz
1: until.
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1: About her, whether she find one or not, that's her problem.
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1: Yeah, that's just the Samaritan.
0: Ay, solo la samaritana.
1: Listen to me.
0: Escúchame.
1: Don't let the creditors take our children.
0: No permitas que los acreedores tomen a nuestros
1: we
0: hijos.
1: We are called to protect the next generation.
0: Hemos
1: through
0: sido llamados a proteger a
1: the oil of God's presence.
0: Generación futura.
1: How come you have oil in your house and your children are?
0: No permitas que los acreedores tomen a nuestros
1: we
0: hijos.
1: We are called to protect the next generation.
0: Hemos sido llamados a proteger a las
1: oil of

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0: Joy cometh in the morning.

0: And if your heart is broken, just lift those hands and
1: sing.
0: Come on, sing it with me. I know I can.
1: Oh, I know that I can.
0: Bless your name, Jesus. I know. No matter what may come my way.
1: No matter what may come my way.
0: My life.
1: My life is in.
0: Oh, hallelujah. With Jesus, I can take this.
1: Jesus, I
0: really love you, Jesus.

0: and all your friends and lovers.
1: And all your friends and lovers.
0: They're nowhere to be found.
1: I'm nowhere to.
0: Remember, remember, remember, there is a friend.
1: Remember, there's a friend.
0: Oh, I love him, I love him.
1: Who will wipe your tears away?
0: I know he will. And if
1: your heart is broken,
0: this is all you have to do.
1: Just lift your hands.
0: Oh, come on, and worship with me. Say it, come on.
1: Oh, I know that I can.
0: Don't you give up. I know.

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His peace now reigns. 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

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I'll tell of his favor, and I'll tell of his love. And I want to talk about his goodness to me. You see, he purchased my redemption with his own precious blood. And from sin, I am set free.

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Oh, gee, but I'd love to hear that again. But you know, for me, time has woven the realization of a truth that's even more thrilling. And that's when the call comes from the portals of glory to come home where it's supper time. When all of God's children shall gather round the table with the Lord Himself.

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